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1: 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But I also want to inform the chairman of IBC that he has nothing to fear because we have put in place proper security mechanism to combat all those criminals and goons that Gachagua was planning. And I am glad because when he realized that his plans have been exposed, he has come out publicly today and lifted his hands to the air and said he will not organize violence again. I want to ask Mr. Gachagua that now that you have said you will not organize violence, please behave the way you have professed yourself. Behave because it is for your own safety and for your own good to behave because the consequences for yourself and those who are planning violence is very dire. And I'm glad you listened to the voice and the things I have said because if you hadn't listened, you would have regretted for the rest of your life.
0: Ebonu kulo moni debanga shagwa doto lariko ni le IBC rasa serakong ejo na ere nyora yevelo duko ero pare te muru orka lau e grana ita rasa robia ni ukulia masa akumok ena nargasi or matresi binya ngunye sebade kura tina gelare kiti eba election abu ibung te wiki nalotum tina county enyandarua
2: 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After all these schemes have failed and the government polling machinery have reported that the UDA party candidate is performing dismally, IBC gets instructions and through their chairman, Mr. Erastus Ethekon, threatens to postpone or cancel the elections. We're asking, Mr. Ethekon, where were you? This bribery has gone on for the last 2 months. Why didn't you stop it? There is no violence in Olokalau. Violence was in Malava, you never stopped it. Violence was in Narok, you never stopped it. In Kaspul, Kabondo, people were killed, you didn't stop the election. We are now being used by William Ruto to postpone the election because he knows he faces a humiliating defeat.
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2: 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But I also want to inform the chairman of IBC that he has nothing to fear because we have put in place proper security mechanism to combat all those criminals and goons that Gachagua was planning. And I am glad because when he realized that his plans have been exposed, he has come out publicly today and lifted his hands to the air and said he will not organize violence again. I want to ask Mr. Gachagua that now that you have said you will not organize violence, please behave the way you have professed yourself. Behave because it is for your own safety and for your own good to behave, because the consequences for yourself and those who are planning violence is very dire. And I'm glad you listened to the voice and the things I have said, because if you hadn't listened, you would have regretted for the rest of your life.
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3: 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After all these schemes have failed and the government polling machinery have reported that the UDA party candidate is performing dismally, IBC gets instructions and through their chairman, Mr. Erastus Ethekon, threatens to postpone or cancel the elections. We are asking, Mr. Ethekon, where were you? This bribery has gone on for the last 2 months. Why didn't you stop it? There is no violence in Olokalau. Violence was in Malava, you never stopped it. Violence was in Narok, you never stopped it. In Kaspul, Kabondo, people were killed, you didn't stop the election. We are now being used by William Ruto to postpone the election because he knows he faces a humiliating defeat.
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1: Message yako kwake President Ruto?
0: President Ruto, we welcome you to watch our game. We'll make sure that we win that game to qualify the world. Home wanaweza kuja with different mentality, wanaweza kuja with different tactics, but sisi hatuna that tension. Yes.
1: Finally, what will it mean to you kupata hiyo ticket ya kwenda World Cup?
0: Itakuwa achievement kwangu because sijaienda World Cup, and itakuwa imesaidia my family back at home.
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3: I think for a game we prepare for all situations. Having an advantage is one step, but we do not take for granted that South Africa is still a good team. So we've prepared the team for all circumstances. I think having a player who can literally play in any position is very good, and in our selection this year, that's what we were looking at, that we have players who can play more than two or three positions. So for Faith Boke, she can play at least four positions, and that is a plus for the team. Same as other players like Bevelin and Brenda War. So these are some of the players who can literally play more than three positions, and it's a plus for the team.
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1: 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And that project of digital integration of our junior secondary schools has been officially launched today, where we are providing 10,000 junior secondary schools with ICT gadgets to enable long distance and virtual learning across the country. We will accelerate and make sure all our JSS schools, 21,000 junior secondary schools across the country, are going to benefit from this program. 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
2: 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And I have told you from the last 1 month, I am on your case every day until the people of Kenya cross 2027 safely. 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We are ordering you to behave yourself and respect the law. Because in any case, if you don't do it, we will come for you and come for you perpendicularly.
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0: 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Number 1, number 3 or number 5 haraka haraka. 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
0: Umeshinda 12,000 plus, 10,000 plus 2,000 bonus.
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0: Niko na goodies zingine hapa kwamba nakuuliza wewe una support team gani World Cup?
1: World Cup mimi wa France.
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Oh, yeah, I lay you, you lay on my yard. 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Oh, yeah, I lay you, you lay on my yard. Oh, yeah, I lay you, you lay on my yard. Oh, yeah, I lay you, you lay on my yard. Oh, yeah, I lay you, you lay on my yard. Oh, yeah, I lay you, you lay on my yard. Oh, yeah, I lay you, you lay on my yard. Oh, yeah, I lay you, you lay on my yard. Oh, yeah, I lay you, you lay on my yard. Oh, yeah, I lay you, you lay on my yard. Oh, yeah, I lay you, you lay on my yard. Oh, yeah, I lay you, you lay on my yard. Oh, yeah, I lay you, you lay on my yard. Oh, yeah, I lay you, you lay on my yard. Oh, yeah, I lay you, you lay on my yard.

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